0: mind if he'll coach on next year. The Triple Brisbane Premiership coach says he's got a lot to weigh up.
1: I just want to take a little bit of time over the next week or so just to think about it. I've been doing it for 10 years now. It's a job that requires a hell of a lot of energy. You know, the responsibility and the pressure is quite relentless. And I just got to work out whether I still want that in my life or I don't.
0: In NRL, Nathan Cleary is recovering after surgery on his broken leg after the Panthers' preliminary final clash with Newcastle. Knights hooker Phoenix Crossland was sent off 4 minutes out from half-time after a hip-drop tackle broke Cleary's leg. Nathan's father and coach, Ivan Cleary, says it was a very emotional night.
2: Yeah, it was a bit hard. I went and saw him at half-time and saw the whole crew were in there, my family, so that was a bit hard. It was a bit emotional, so yeah, but like, show goes on.
0: And Team USA has pulled off one of the great final day comebacks to claim golf's President's Cup. Trailing by 3 points and needing to win 8 of the 12 singles matches, they did just that. Australian Independent Radio News.
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4: Taking a quick look at the weather, a cloudy Monday with slight chance of a shower. We've got southeast to southwesterly winds, a moderate fire danger rating and a moderate UV index today. Maximum temperature 20 degrees, minimum overnight a cool 10 degrees. 3 minutes to six is the sunset tonight. And tomorrow we're looking at 23 degrees and partly cloudy.
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0: Here on the Sounds of a Cover for this Monday, the last Monday of September, 28th of September, Sandy Posey's 1967 song. Do you remember that? A Place in the Sun. And we had the wonderful Ray Charles just before that and his version of the Beatles' big hit, Eleanor Rigby. New research has been pointing to an increased number of MacArthur households who are experiencing food hardship for the first time due to ongoing cost of living pressures. I'm not all that surprised, are you? It reveals that energy bills, rising fuel transport costs, along with rent and mortgage repayments, are among the biggest pressures on household budgets. And the energy bills, electricity, are showing at 40% of the cost for people. Now, the findings have been released as Coles joins the charity Second Bite and also Food Bank to launch this month the first community food, to launch the first community food relief appeal. The CEO of Food Bank is Daniel Moorfield, and he says that an increasing number of locals in MacArthur are doing it tough, and he's urging those who can support, and he's urging those who can to support the appeal.
1: What we're seeing is cost of living pressures are really hitting regional communities particularly hard. They've got fewer shopping options, it's higher transport costs. We work with local charities all the way through regional communities, and they're seeing more locals seeking support than ever before, which is why support from local community is so important. By making a donation at your local Coles checkout, you're helping provide more food for local charities to support people in your community who need it most. Our research estimates over 3 million Australians experienced food hardship for the first time in the past 6 months. And this is on top of 3 million plus Australians who have already experienced this before. So this tells us that food insecurity is becoming more mainstream than we realise, as cost of living pressures are really impacting so many households. The face of food insecurity is definitely changing. So increasingly we're seeing like working families, double income households, people in secure employment. All these are people who experienced food relief for the first time, and they're doing everything they can to keep up, but rising costs are really impacting their household budgets. So this is one of those things where many Australians are really struggling in silence, and almost half said they wouldn't seek food relief because they believe someone else needs it more. And then there's about a third that said they're too embarrassed to ask. I've heard of people waiting in their cars so that no one sees them when they go to pick up food relief. So the big message we want people to hear is really simple. If you're doing it tough, food relief is there for you. Reach out. You're not alone in this. So the Coles Community Food Relief Appeal is underway, and customers can donate at any of the Coles checkouts nationally or purchase any participating products, with donations going to Second Bite and Food Bank. And with these funds, we'll provide more food to our charities who are supporting people in need.
0: That was Daniel Moorfield. Daniel is the CEO of Food Bank. So when you go into Coles, you can actually do something there with their appeal, Second Bite, which is part of this appeal along with Food Bank, the food relief appeal. Let's never forget

0: Celine Dion and the song that's simply called Us. Can I suggest a really good book that's out by Mike Carlton? You remember the guy who used to be the broadcaster and TV journalist? And he's a terrific author. This is the new book called The Burning Blue, the stories of the Navy's warriors in the skies and the pilots of the Royal Australian Navy who carved their name with pride. They fought and some died, of course, above the trenches of France and Flinders in these freezing cockpits, you know. They were the cockpits. It's hard to imagine some of the problems of the Second World War. The cockpits were made from wood, fire and canvas, and then they had to land on at night on the deck of the carriers, pitching and rolling in this vast ocean. So when they talk about the burning blue, it's talking about the blue of the sky. Mike Carlton was a war correspondent in the Vietnam War, but he's written quite a number of books about different subjects, and it's about the time when planes could leave ships, and that transformed warfare. So there it is. It's out by Penguin. I think it's about $37. You can buy it from your favourite bookstore.
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0: Sounds of MacArthur, one of the beautiful songs from the 60s from the Righteous Brothers and their terrific version of Ebb Tide. Falls are a leading cause of injury, mainly in older age, leading to a time in hospital and even death. There are some startling figures at the moment, and Professor Anne Tiedemann, who is a professor of physical activity and health at the University of Sydney, explains what is happening.
1: Falls in older age are very common. We know that for people aged 65 and over, around 1 in 3 will fall each year. And many of these people will have multiple falls. For older people, once reached around age 80, around 1 in 2 people experience a fall every year. The statistics also show us that around 400 Australians in the 65 plus age bracket have a fall that puts them in hospital every day. This is the equivalent of 8 packed buses or a full assembly hall. So that many people are being admitted to hospital every day. More than 6,000 people die from a fall every year in Australia, and that's the size of a local football stadium. And falls account for around 17 deaths per day in Australia. So there's a massive personal cost of falls to the older person, their families, their communities. And there's also a huge economic cost, which has been estimated to be around $3 billion each year. And unfortunately, these statistics are getting worse. We have an aging population and we know a lot about fall prevention, but the effective strategies and interventions are not being implemented well. So we need to do a lot better in this regard. Falls are important. They have a massive impact on society, health services, our loved ones and us. It's important to note that deaths from falls are much higher than the number of deaths that occur from other commonly accepted injury types, including road traffic accidents. Another statistic that's quite alarming is that there's one fall-related visit to an emergency department by an older Australian every 2.5 minutes. And unfortunately, after having a fall, people are twice as likely to have to be admitted to aged care as people hospitalise for other reasons.
0: That's Professor Anne Tiedemann, Professor of Physical Activity and Health at the University of Sydney. It's a sobering fact. Falls land more than 400 older people in hospital every day. Now, that's one every 2.5 minutes, and 17 people lose their lives every day. As the professor said, it's a significant health issue and an economic issue costing more than $3 billion a year. We, of course, have an ageing population, and falls have a massive impact on our community. There is a stigma about falls, but of course falls just don't happen. Changes happen, and research is showing that many falls are preventable. If you notice an older person, perhaps in your home, who could be at risk, for example, holding onto furniture when they're walking, this is just a simple chat that can help them to make changes. Or if they're feeling unwell or you see bruises, confusion and unsteadiness, I think it behoves all of us to be aware about the possibility of falls, not just for those who are older, but I guess for anybody.
2: Planning a celebration?

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0: Cliff Richard, certainly only one Cliff Richard, Stuck on You from 2013, which I guess is one of his more recent songs. Wilson Phillips and Daniel and the wonderful K.D. Lang with that brilliant song, Hallelujah. We've got news coming up for you in just a moment. On this day, back in 1928, Sir Alexander Fleming made a significant medical discovery by identifying penicillin, the first antibiotic. Aren't we glad he did? 1973, the Sydney Opera House was opened here in Sydney. The first performance took place in the new venue. Actually, the following day, there was a concert with the Sydney Symphony Orchestra, and a statewide blackout in South Australia was caused by storms and tornadoes on this day in 2016. Power was gradually restored throughout South Australia, although some areas remained without power through the next day. We've got 11 o'clock news coming up in just a moment.
1: Where can I find freedom? The Rolling Stones sang about freedom, singing, "I'm free to do what I want any old time." And this is the sort of freedom that many people desire. Follow our passions and desires and live a life not constrained by rules, authorities or others. Freedom to do whatever I want. But is this really freedom? For if we just do what our passions desire, maybe we're not free. For as secular public commentator and author Clive Hamilton observes, we cannot be free if we are slaves to our passions. So where can true freedom be found? Well, Jesus claims that if you follow him, then you will know the truth and the truth will set you free. Jesus offers freedom. Freedom from our past and our passions to serve the truth and to serve something bigger than ourselves. Freedom is found in Jesus. This is Rob Martin with God in 60 Seconds. For more space to think and talk about God, go to thirdspace.org.au.
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5: I'm Ron Wilson. New homeowners could be forced to spend up to 46% of their income on mortgage repayments if the RBA hands down another interest rate hike tomorrow. Interest rates are expected to rise to their highest level in almost two decades. Judo Bank is predicting as many as four further rate hikes as the Reserve Bank battles persistently high inflation. Social researcher and demographer Mark McCrindle says the great Australian dream of home ownership appears to be in tatters.
6: Not only do most Australians in this study say that housing affordability is much worse now than it was for the previous generation, 7 in 10 say it's going to get worse into the future. In fact, most say the longer you leave it to buy a home, the worse it's going to get. So certainly Australians believe that we're locked into this housing inaffordability crisis.
5: The Federal Treasurer is preparing to announce a $6 billion improvement in Australia's underlying budget deficit, but exactly how that happened is yet to be revealed. The government has been under pressure over its spending ahead of another expected rate hike from the Reserve Bank. Finance Minister Katie Gallagher says the latest figures will show the government is taking action.
7: The deficit's coming in lower than what we forecast at budget. And again, that's because we're so focused on making sure we do our bit to help with the inflation challenge.
5: Five men have been arrested on terrorism and explosive-related charges following a major incident near RAF Base Fairford at Gloucestershire in the west of England. Bomb disposal experts are currently examining several vehicles near the airbase, which is being used by the US military for strikes against Iran. Dozens of local residents have been evacuated, US military officials confirming they're working closely with UK authorities to monitor the situation, minimise disruption and protect personnel and local residents. President Donald Trump says the five men have been under investigation for some time.
8: Working with Britain, it was an amazing job. We had them under investigation. They were looking to do big damage to our port. And working with the British worked out great.
9: Were they migrant?
8: It may have been Scotland Yard. I don't know. We worked with a lot of them.
5: Latest analysis shows support for a federal one-nation government has overtaken Labor and the Coalition in both New South Wales and Queensland. Pauline Hanson's party recorded a 31% primary vote in New South Wales, ahead of the Albanese Labor government on 30. Senator Hanson now leads Anthony Albanese as preferred Prime Minister in Queensland by a margin of 52% to 48%. $47 million is being spent to boost the prison capacity in New South Wales due to a surge in the number of people being refused bail. The state government's tougher bail laws for domestic violence offenders has seen a record number of people on remand. That includes more than 6,000 as of this month, which is close to half of the state's entire prison population. This week we'll see the unveiling of Brisbane's 2032 Olympic and Paralympic Games emblems. The aim is to depict the cheekiness and vibrancy of Queensland. The emblems will be debuted individually over the next 6 days, starting in Cairns tomorrow. This is Air National News. In sport, Lachie Neal has confirmed he's played his last game for the Brisbane Lions and will leave the club in the off-season. The star midfielder received a frosty reception from the crowd at the MCG and was booed whenever he touched the ball during the grand final win over the Dockers. Knights legend Matthew Johns dissolved into tears after his former side secured its first grand final berth in 25 years. Newcastle defeated Penrith 22-14 in an epic NRL preliminary final with a man down for 44 minutes.
4: I'm so happy for all the fans. They'd have put up a lot of years to get back to where they are now. And Justin Holbrook's an unbelievable job. But what they did in that second half, it's, you know, and today, even the fantasy getting to the game, nothing was straightforward.
5: In golf, American captain Brant Snedeker has paid tribute to President Donald Trump for helping get his team over the line in the President's Cup.
9: And one last shout out, Donald Trump, President Trump. He told me I was going to bring some energy today for you guys. You guys need it. And I told him if we did this, he gets all the credit. So thank you, President Trump.
5: On the final day, Team USA won 9 of a possible 12 singles matches and halved another one. And the Wallabies have held on with just 11 players in the dying stages to beat the world champion Springboks 42-38 in Perth. Australian Independent Radio News.
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0: Maximum temperature across Macarthur today, 20 degrees. Minimum overnight, 10 degrees tonight. And we've got a moderate fire danger sunset. Will be at 6:03. Tomorrow will be 23 degrees. Thursday is going to be very hot, 32 degrees, and rain will likely come in all its intensity on Friday, Saturday, and Sunday this week.

0: Good music here on the Sounds of MacArthur Monday morning. Burko Curtis and his song Let It Be Me from 1965. And did you enjoy the London Symphony Orchestra? That was their version of The First Time Ever I Saw Your Face, which we associate with Roberta Flack. Good morning. Well, in the Dilly, the animal shelter, they do a good job. They take care of lost and surrendered animals, rehabilitate them, ready to be rehomed. And the shelter is a place where people can get their advice, can get advice on their pet. That's at Wonga Road, Picton. Public entry is via the resource centre that's in between the shelter and the council nursery there in Picton. So if you have a question to ask, or you want to perhaps look at getting some animals, or even dropping off animals if you have to, the opening hours are Monday to Friday, by appointment only. So phone 4677 1100, 4677 1100. So if you're wanting to adopt a pet, or you might have found a lost pet, Wallandilly Animal Shelter has many loving cats and dogs looking for their first forever home.
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0: It's the Sounds of MacArthur. Great to share today with you. Do you know that about 1.5 million Australian men report living with deafness or hearing loss? Well, it's quite a surprising statistic. So over three-fifths of Australian men report hearing concerns, and yet only a quarter have never had a hearing check. Many men are choosing to tough it out with hearing loss. We can be good at soldering on, but stigma around hearing loss is still around, unfortunately. So I thought this morning we would try to bring a bit of encouragement to the rest of the guys around to get your hearing checked. And on the phone I have Mona Hemsley, is the audio director of Audiology, and I'm pleased to welcome her this morning. Welcome, Mona.
1: Lovely to be here with you today.
0: I'm wondering if you can tell us about some new research that's come out.
1: Audica's 2026 Hearing Health Survey found that 6 in 10 Australian men surveyed reported some level of hearing concern, with half of those reporting difficulty hearing conversation. Yet 1 in 4 have never had a hearing check.
0: It's intriguing, this. Why do us Aussie men delay getting our hearing checked?
1: I don't think it's just Aussie men, but perhaps men in general. The research suggests that even though many are aware things aren't as good as they used to be, they just don't believe it's serious enough to do anything about it. If you pair that with the fact that hearing loss happens so gradually, and for many it's considered part of the normal ageing process, getting that check simply falls off the priority list until someone makes it a priority or they notice it's impacting them significantly. At Audica, we'd like men to think about hearing checks the same way as a blood test or a skin check, a routine preventative health measure rather than something to look at when there's a real problem.
0: I guess there's not an easy answer to all this, Mona. How is hearing health linked to male social isolation?
1: I'm going to generalise here, but men perhaps find it harder to arrange or plan social outings and gatherings. You pair that with unaddressed hearing loss, and you have yet another barrier to maintaining those important connections. It can start with small things like missing banter on a golf course, missing a punchline, or struggling to follow conversation when you're in a group. And when it starts, it's often just easier to withdraw from the activity altogether. But sadly, that means losing that source of connection and community.
0: Sometimes we say it's just selective hearing. You know, we want to choose what we can hear and what we don't hear, but this is a bigger subject. But Mona, what can people do if they notice someone is showing signs of hearing loss? Maybe it's our father or grandfather.
1: It's important that we all look out for our friends and family and also for ourselves. Look for things like mishearing conversation or disengaging from group conversations. These shouldn't necessarily be written off as selective hearing. Start a conversation about hearing health and encourage your dad, partner, granddad or friend to have their hearing checked, particularly if they're over 50 or have a history of noise exposure. It's important we start normalising hearing checks as part of a regular health monitoring program to help identify changes before they begin to have a real impact. Hearing checks are non-invasive, quick and can mean the difference between staying active or being left behind.
0: Thank you very much, Mona, for this helpful detail. Finally, where can the Aussie men go to get their hearing checked?
1: Audica provides free hearing checks to Australians aged 26 and over. So men can book a hearing check even if they're only starting to notice changes in their hearing. More information about hearing checks and your local Audica clinics are available at audica.com.au.
0: That's Mona Hemsley, Audica Director of Audiology, talking to me this morning about the fact that 1.5 million Australian men report living with deafness or hearing. Thank you very much for your time, Mona.
1: Thank you for having me. It's been wonderful.
0: And I should just mention that Audica is just one of the number of professional groups who provide free hearing checks. So us guys, we've got something to think about. Instead of ignoring a hearing loss, we should do something about it so that we don't pull back from conversations or misunderstand what other people are saying.

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11: This is Robert Warner. I just dropped by this morning to remind you about Monday Music Madness. It's straight after the 12 noon air news. 2 hours of great music, and I'll see you soon here on the Sounds of Macarthur, where you won't miss a thing.

Camden Meals and Wheels enables older people, people with disabilities and their carers to remain in their own home and enjoy a level of independence and style of living to suit their individual needs. While aged care or other support may be needed later, Meals and Wheels provides a way for people to stay in the comfort of a familiar home environment for as long as possible. 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There are three different services that we provide: meals, social support, and transport. 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We provide highly nutritional meals, whether it be frozen, chilled, or hot meals. Some of our activities in the Meal Mates program, Little Corner Community Cafe, and the Centenarian Celebration.

The Mixtures and the Push Bike song from 1970. It's 17 minutes past 12 now here on the Sounds of MacArthur. Well, Dean Taylor from his album I Think Therefore I Am from 1970, Indiana Wants Me.

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3: And welcome back to Monday Music Madness. It's 22 minutes past 12. Well, here's a song from Paul McCartney and Wings from 1971, Another Day.

0: You can't do that, Bella!
1: I love you, Bridget!
0: Get back there!
2: Yeah, Bridget the Midget, the Queen of the Blues, Ray Stevens from 1971. And before that, Another Day, Paul McCartney and Wings from 1971. Well, Brown Sugar, the Rolling Stones from their album Sticky Fingers from 1971.

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4: And welcome back to Monday Music Madness. 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
2: And welcome back to Monday Music Madness. It's just come to my attention that there is a very bad crash with affecting multiple vehicles at Cashoola on the M5 motorway, just past the M7 motorway, and both the M5 and the M7 motorway are both affected. So eastbound traffic is affected. So yeah, that's Cashoola, the M5 motorway, just past the M7 motorway. There's been a crash of multiple vehicles eastbound affected, and both the M5 and the M7 are at this stage affected. So if you're heading that way, maybe think about heading somewhere else. Okay, well, it's exactly a quarter to one now here on The Sounds of MacArthur. Just before the break, I played Tony Christie from 1971, and I did what I did for Maria. Well, here's one from Hurricane Smith, also from 1971, Don't Let It Die.

Yeah, that's The Sweet from 1971 and an album called Funny How Sweet Coco Can Be. Yes, that's right. And the track was called Coco and it was The Sweet from 1971. It's 9 minutes to one now here on The Sounds of MacArthur. Well, the New Seekers from 1971, the title track of their album that year, Never Ending Song of Love.

Nancy Sinatra and Lee Hazlewood and Did You Ever from 1971. And we had Never Ending Song of Love, the title track of their album from 1971, The New Seekers. Okay, well, to take us up to the news, Tweedledee Tweedledum from the band Middle of the Road from their 1971 album Chirpy Chirpy Cheep Cheep.

T-Rex and Jeepster from 1971 and their album Electric Warrior. And before that, Till by Tom Jones, also from 1971. It's coming up to 18 minutes past one now here on The Sounds of MacArthur. Well, Neil Reed, from his self-titled album from 1971, Mother of Mine.

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3: And welcome back to Monday Music Madness. It's 23 minutes past one. After the 2 o'clock news, Gary Seymour will be keeping you entertained, so please stay tuned to the Sounds of MacArthur. Well, American Pie, Don McLean from 1971, the title track of his album.

Yeah, Ringo Starr and Back Off Boogaloo from 1972. Before that, Beg, Steal or Borrow, The New Seekers from 1972. And The New Seekers actually represented the UK in the Eurovision Song Contest with that song, and that song was placed second. And we had American Pie, Don McLean, the title track of his album from 1971. It's coming up to 25 minutes to two now here on The Sounds of MacArthur. Well, Vicky Leandros from 1972 and Come What May. And Vicky was the representative for Luxembourg in the 1972 Eurovision Song Contest. And that song actually won the contest that year. Vicky Leandros and Come What May.

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6: And welcome back to the last 19 minutes of Monday Music Madness. I hope you've enjoyed the show today, looking at songs which got up to number 2 in the UK Top 40 but never got to number 1. And this was the case for David Cassidy from his album Cherish from 1972. He had it as a double A-side and Could It Be Forever and the song Cherish itself. David Cassidy.

Yeah, Elton John from 1972 and his album Honky Chateau. And before that, we had a double A-side from David Cassidy from his album Cherish from 1972. The songs Could It Be Forever and the song Cherish itself. Okay, well, it's coming up to 7 minutes to two, so not much longer for me to go. Gary Seymour after the news with some great music. And I'll be back tomorrow morning at 9 a.m. for MacArthur Country. So if you love great country music, please listen in tomorrow morning from 9 a.m. where requests are also very welcome. Okay, well, Gary Glitter from his album Glitter from 1972 and Rock and Roll Part 1.

Gary Glitter and Rock and Roll, part one from his album Glitter from 1972. Well, it's time for me to hit the road. Thank you very much for listening today. I hope you've enjoyed the show. And as I said, I'll be back tomorrow morning at 9 a.m. for MacArthur Country. So if you love great country music, please listen in tomorrow. And requests are always welcome. Give me a call after 9 o'clock tomorrow morning. Gonna go out with Sylvia's Mother, Dr. Hook and the Medicine Show from his album Dr. Hook from 1972. So thanks again for listening. Keep safe out there in the community, and I'll catch you tomorrow morning. It's Rob Warner saying bye for now.

Kicking us off to a fine start on this Monday afternoon, the Honey Drippers, and that's The Sea of Love. Oh, Al Pacino played in that movie, The Sea of Love, did well at the cinema box office, the movie, and the song did equally as well on the top 40 for the Honey Drippers. Hello everybody, I'm Gary Seymour and welcome to my part of the Monday, this program called Gary's Golden Memories, as we wind back the hands of time and bring all these wonderful musical memories to you one after the other. Before we press on with the program, a big thank you to our good friend Robert Warner for his program Monday Music Madness. Always a great show, every Monday between noon and two. Make sure you can hear it. Join Robert next Monday at the same time, 12 midday. And of course, tomorrow, Rob plays some wonderful country music for you between 9 and noon. Okay, here's that gang all in the studio, all raring to go. That gang that sang Heart of My Heart. Headed up by Don Cornell. What a classic oldie this one.

Hi, this is Lonnie Lee, and you're listening to Gary Seymour on MacArthur Community Radio, the sounds of MacArthur. Stay tuned because he's got some great music for you.

0: started feeling sick, and he decided that he better make his will out quick. He said,
1: just before the angels come to carry me, I want it down in writing how to bury me.
0: Oh, well,

0: Three great memory makers in a row right there. That gang that sang Heart of My Heart came from Don Cornell. Tan Shoes and Pink Shoelaces from Dave Stevens. And I'd Like to Teach the World to Sing by the Hillside Singers. All number one hits from yesteryear. Time 20 past two.
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Our classic old today from Dionne Warwick, Anyone Who Had a Heart. 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How about this one?

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4: You can bring Pearl. She's a

Now, Shirley, don't you dare bring a Lulu. She'll come by herself, and that was Dorothy Provine. And prior to that, the Reverend Great King, Elvis Presley, and Return to Sender. Way back in 1958, well, MGM released a big movie that won 3 Academy Awards. Kristen Webb, Dorothy McGuire, and they starred in a movie called Love is a Many Splendid Thing. Remember that? Well, from that great movie came this fantastic theme from the film by the Four Aces.

0: Oh, I guess that has you singing along to the music, Dreams of Tenerife from Kincaid. Prior to that, great instrumental from Bert Kanfer's Wonderland by Night, and we started that break with Love is a Many Splendid Thing from the Four Aces. Okay, it's now 2:40, all the very latest worldwide news again at 3 o'clock.
1: Let me

0: I wonder if she had the nickname of Terrific Teresa. Teresa Brewer, that was, and Let Me Go, Lover. 20 minutes to the news at 3 o'clock.
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G'day folks, this is Jade Hurley. 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

Ah, what a classic. The Girl from Ipanema, from Stan Getz and Steven Gilberto. And the prize of that, we heard from Teresa Brew and Let Me Go, Lover. It's 14 minutes to 3, and those memories, I just keep rolling out of your radio one after the other. Back in 1960, Pat Boone starred in a wonderful movie with Shirley Jones called April Love.

She was a very talented lady, a fine actress. She starred in Finian's Rainbow and a couple of other movies over the years. Made a lot of huge singles back in the 1960s, and that's just one of the many. That's Pretty. They called her Pretty, and she was. She was a lovely, lovely lady. Petula Clark there, and Kiss Me Goodbye. Prior to that one, Pat Boone singing April Love. But right now, though, here's Mr. Tony Christie, and I did what I did for Maria. I did.

Oh, yeah, I did. I did what I did for Maria, and that was Tony Christie taking us back into the past for that solid gold track. Well, we're just 3 minutes away from all the very latest worldwide news, and then we'll bounce back right after the news with stacks more great music in the second half of Gary's Golden Memories. Do stick with us. Matter of fact, stick with us for the remainder of this Monday. Lots of fine entertainment, radio entertainment coming your way every Monday, every day of the week on the station. Okay, to take us out now, here's Bob Cuban and telling us all about the cheetah.

Matt Monro, Born Free. It's 3:10 now on the 28th day of September 2026. Let's have a look at this day in history. Well, it was on this day back in 1953. Edwin Hubble, he passed away at the age of 63. The Hubble Space Telescope was named after him. He attended Oxford University as a Rhodes Scholar and he studied law. After setting up a legal practice in Kentucky, Hubble decided to return to his very first love, science, and he pursued a doctorate in astronomy. He developed Hubble's Law back in 1929. It showed that the universe is expanding and that the speed at which galaxies are moving away from Earth are proportioned to their distance from Earth. He worked all that out. What a very, very clever man he was, Edwin Hubble. He passed away at the age of 63 back in 1953 on this very day. On this day in 1990, Bryan Adams, great Bryan Adams, a singer and songwriter, he was awarded the Member of the Order of Canada and in 1998 was promoted to officer. He was born in Kingston, Ontario in 1959. He received his very first guitar at the age of 10 and decided that he wanted to be a musician. At 15, he left school to join a band and soon after he signed a recording contract and from there he never looked back. Bryan Adams, his big ballad of course, Everything I Do It For You, back in the 1980s. On this day in 2004, Brian Wilson, the original member of the Fabulous Beach Boys, well, Wilson, he released his long-awaited album by himself, and the album was called Smile. Yeah, and it received worldwide acclaim. It was vastly different from the Beach Boys' previous work, which was a real surfy type sound, like Help Me and Help Me with Rhonda and all that sort of thing. But when he released his album Smile, entirely different. Brian Wilson, brilliant singer-songwriter, and he released that album on this day back in 2004. On this day in 1867, back in Canada, Ontario's capital, Toronto became Ontario's capital back in 1867. On this day, 1991, Miles Davis, the cool jazz king, he passed away with a stroke and also pneumonia in Santa Monica in California. He was aged 65. He began his career as a teenage trumpeter, the great Miles Davis. On this day in 1997, 15-year-old Leanne Rimes went to the top of the album charts with her single You Light Up My Life. That happened on this day in 1997. Same with music, back in 1966, the number one selling single came from Lou Christie on this day, and it was called Lightning Strikes.

Lightning strikes me again and again. That was Lou Christie right there. Okay, it's 17 minutes past 3, and you're listening to Gary's Golden Memories, coming to you through 100.3 FM, The Sounds of MacArthur. And Jason Carruthers is a regular to the program, listening up there on the internet. Hi to you, Jace, and thanks for your kind remarks about the program. Nice to have you out there enjoying the show. Margaret Gardner at Marsden Park is a regular to the program as well. Hi to you, Marg. Hi to JJ at Glenmore Park. Daryl Cash up there in sunny Queensland, up there in Cairns. Hi to you, Daryl. And I hope we're coming loud and clear via the internet to you. Grace Carney in Marsden Park. Hi, Grace. Hi to Corinne Big here locally in Campbelltown. Troy Murphy in Darlinghurst. Hi to you. Hi to the Scott family. Maureen and Phil at Marsden Park. Hi to Jenny and Art and Marissa at Menai. Roland Storm. Hi to you, Roland. Hi to the Nimmo family. Jeanette, Bruce and Liz at Bombard Dairy. Janice at Claymore. Hi, Janice. Hi to Paul Scott. Phyllis and Jack in Marsden Park. Hi to you. Hi to Ruth Williams up there in Lismore. Jamie Sims, Cronulla Beach in New South Wales. Ruth, it was lovely to hear from you too the other day. Nice to know you out and about and listening into my program. And I was lucky enough to have a little spot on her radio show up there in Lismore, 2LM, when they celebrated their 90 years of broadcasting and speaking to old celebrities from the past. And that was quite a pleasure. Thank you, Bruce, for inviting me to do so. Hi to John Vickers at Woolaware, to Kay and John Freckleton in Mount George. Hi to you. Hi to Tony Christopher here in Sydney. Marilyn Pedrama at Bankstown. Hi. Hi to John Wilson at Forestville. Trevor Tate up there in North Queensland in Gympie. Hi to you. Hi to Chris at Rosen Meadow. Jennifer Finley at Denali. Cameron Glendening here in Sydney. Hi, Cameron. Hi to Jeff at Oakdale. Terry at Brownlow Hill. Stephen at Glenfield. Warren Gibson here in Sydney. Natalie Ackmark at Marion Heights. Maria King at Parramatta. Daniel King at Wangaratta. And Pat Pender over there in the Southern Shire. To Debbie Lee, Jessica and Blake, the Graham family at Wattlegrove. Scotty Verugia listening to us. Hi to you, Scott. Hi to Stuart Redman in Sutherland. Hi to LV Mitchell, Mount Perry in Queensland, listening on the internet. Mira Katoomba, Kenny Jones in, well, in Sydney at Padstow. Actually, Kenny, and hi to you, Ken. And nice to hear from you, nice to know you're enjoying the show. Maria Canyon, South Nara, hi to you. To Ziffo, Peter Ziffo, here in Campbelltown, good to have you on board, Pete. And don't forget, Pete does a great program on a Tuesday night right here. Rodney at Mittagong, hi to you, Rodney. Hi to Bob and Sue Burkett on the Sunshine Coast at Noosa, Margaret Turkington and Griffith Roy Burkett, Tarmor, hi to you, and hi to Maureen Anderson and her partner John and Belrose here in Sydney. Wherever you may be it here in Sydney, be it around Australia, or on the internet, anywhere in the world, listening to us via the internet, lovely to have you on board for Gary's Golden Memories. Okay, it's 20 minutes past 3, and my lovely lady Bernadette is out there as well, and I'm playing Bernadette a Elvis song. I played Elvis a little earlier in the program. I know she would have enjoyed that one, but here's our regular little spot with Elvis, and Marie's the name of his latest flame.

0: Breathe the name of his latest flame, Elvis Presley. Hope you enjoyed that one, Bernadette. Okay, it's 21 past 3.
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0: Oh, yes, that's just what we are. And Mr. Instrumental is out there in the Loftus. Hi to you, Johnny. And Johnny just enjoys this little instrumental spot. Well, Mr. Instrumental, a good one for you from Percy's Face. It's the theme from that wonderful movie called The Apartment, a Jack Lemmon comedy. Remember that?

Hi, this is Lonnie Lee, and you're listening to Gary Seymour on MacArthur Community Radio, the sounds of MacArthur. Stay tuned because he's got some great music for you.

Twisting by the pool, Dire Straits right there. Okay, let's open up the celebrity birthday book for today, the 28th day of September 2026. Bridget Bardot. Oh, wow. Bridget Bardot. She was a French actress, a singer, model, and animal rights activist. She became one of the best-known symbols of the sexual revolution and gained international fame. Although she withdrew from the entertainment industry back in 1973, she remained a major pop culture icon. She appeared in 47 movies, performed in several musicals, and recorded more than 60 songs. She was awarded the Legion of Honor back in 1985, the one and only Bridget Bardot. Well, she passed away on the 28th of December 2025 at the age of 91. However, she was born on this day back in 1934. Another great celebrity, Ed Sullivan, he was an American television host and sports and entertainment reporter as well. And he was the creator and host of the television variety program Toast of the Town, which in 1955 was renamed the Ed Sullivan Show. Broadcast from 1948 right through to 1971. It set a record as the longest-running variety show in U.S. broadcast history. Ed Sullivan passed away October the 13th, 1974, at the age of 73. However, he was born on this day back in 1901. Peter Finch, what a great Aussie actor he was. Actually, he was an English person, born in England, came to Australia, became an Australian citizen. Peter Finch, what an actor. English-Australian actor, born in London, as I said, and he immigrated to Australia at the age of 10, and he was raised here in Sydney, where he worked in vaudeville and radio before becoming a star of Australian movies. Joining the Old Vic Company after World War II, he achieved widespread critical acclaim in Britain for both stage and screen performances. One of British and Australian cinema's most celebrated leading men of the time, Peter Finch won 5 BAFTA Awards for Best Actor and the Academy Award in the same category for his portrayal of crazed television anchorman Howard Beale in the 1976 movie Network. Made a stream of wonderful movies that follow over the years, the great Peter Finch. He passed away the 14th of January 1977 at the age of 60. However, he was born on this day in 1916. And finally, Helen Shapiro. Oh yes, a British pop and jazz singer and actress. While still a teenager in the early 1960s, she was one of Britain's most successful female singers, with a voice described by AllMusic as possessing the maturity and sensibility of someone far beyond her teen years. Helen Shapiro recorded 2 61 chart toppers, You Don't Know and Walking Back to Happiness, when she was only 14 years old. Helen Shapiro. She was born on this day, 1946, so Helen Shapiro today turns 80, and here's her big, big hit, one of the biggest hits of hers, Walking Back to Happiness.

0: Helen Shapiro, who turns 80 years young today, and there she was with her big hit from the 60s, Walking Back to Happiness. And the time is now 21 minutes to 4. All the very latest worldwide news at 4, and then, right after the news, oh yes, TJ Miller will be in behind the microphone entertaining you with a wonderful drive program, filling in for Jules for your drive home, actually, and he's got lots of good music lined up for you. Great radio entertainment with TJ Miller right after the 4 o'clock news from 4 to 7, so stick around for that one.
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That's Jennifer Rush and the Power of Love. It's a quarter to four with Gary Seymour. Hey, what are you going to do on Saturday night? A spot of dancing? Well, I know the Barry Blue's going to dancing on a Saturday night till 8 o'clock.

Oh, I'm a wanderer. I'm going to wander out of the studio and go home. That's Dion DiMucci there. To take me out, dum dum, it's easily done. Brenda Lee. Right after this, the news, and then TJ Miller. Stand by.

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2: Good afternoon, this is Michael Lynch. A bigger tax take has helped reduce Australia's budget deficit by $6 billion over the last financial year. The Albanese government says most of the improvement has come from the superannuation system, not from commodity exports. The government admits the economy is facing headwinds from the conflict in the Middle East. And central to those headwinds for those struggling to pay mortgages are interest rates, with some economists predicting that the next could come as early as tomorrow, which would increase monthly repayments by about $120 a month. Social researcher Mark McCrindle says a new mortgage is becoming increasingly unattainable for the average Australian.
3: Not only do most Australians in this study say that housing affordability is much worse now than it was for the previous generation, 7 in 10 say it's going to get worse into the future. In fact, most say the longer you leave it to buy a home, the worse it's going to get.
2: Five men have been arrested outside a Royal Air Force base in southwest England on suspicion of preparing a terrorist attack. A major incident was declared and about 80 homes in the town of Wilford were evacuated as a precaution. The US military has been using the base to carry out strikes on Iranian missile sites. Donald Trump telling reporters the five men have been under investigation for some time.
4: Working with Britain, it was an amazing job. We had them under investigation. They were looking to do big damage to our port. And working with the British worked out great.
5: Were they migrants?
4: It may have been Scotland Yard. I don't know. We worked with a lot of them.
2: A Queensland police officer is being praised for his bravery after he chased down a suspect despite suffering significant knife wounds. Officers were responding to reports of a disturbance between two men in Hemant yesterday when he was allegedly stabbed repeatedly in the neck. The 35-year-old accused was due in court today on two counts of attempted murder. Police Union President Shane Pryor says the constable has made a marvellous recovery.
6: He's in really good spirits. Don't make any mistakes on this. He's got quite the journey ahead of him in terms of medically, but he's in the right place at the PA hospital with the right medical staff around him to get him through this next challenging phase.
2: In our medical news, a new study has debunked some common body clock myths around daylight saving. Sarah Patterson reports.
7: It's long been argued that winding our clocks back or forward can negatively impact our mental health. But Melbourne-based researchers who analysed 157 prior studies across 36 countries have found no significant link between clock transition. Sleep patterns can cause brief tiredness or sometimes make us.
2: The greatest win in rugby league history. That's how Newcastle Knights coach Justin Holbrook has described his side's 22-14 defeat of the Penrith Panthers yesterday. Despite being a man down for more than half the game, the Panthers pushed for a winning try in the final minute, only for Sandon Smith to intercept a pass and race away 90 metres to put the game to bed. Knights centre Bradman Best telling the continuous call team he was praying Smith would get them home.
8: And when he had about 30 to go, I knew he was home.
2: The victory will see the Novocastrians take on the Roosters in next Sunday's NRL Grand Final. In the AFLW, the Dockers yesterday snapped a six-game losing streak against the Adelaide Crows, running out winners 9-6-60 to 5-5-35. Frio led from the start to finish, Kiara Bowers starring with a game-high 30 possessions and two goals. Hayley Miller's goal from the boundary line in the first minute of play took her to the club's all-time leading goal kicker, overtaking Gemma Horton with 41 majors. The Wallabies have held on with just 11 players in the dying stages to beat the world champion Springboks 42-38 in Perth. And in basketball, the Adelaide 36ers have moved to a 2-1 record to start the season after taking care of Cairns 83-69 at home. That's sports on Australian Independent Radio News.
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1: And right now, inside the MacArthur area, we are sitting on the nice temps of 16 degrees. It is anchored to the lows of 9 overnight tonight. Tomorrow, foggy start, and then a beautiful sunny day, and the highs of 24 degrees. Wednesday, it is going to get into the 30s. And Thursday is going to get slightly higher, with the highs of 32 degrees. A quick look at Sydney's roads for you at the moment, MacArthur. I'm flying under the seat of my pants at the moment. Leave Campbelltown via the Rallard Roads, looking pretty good at this point in time. A little slow between Padstow and Hickcove on the M5. The Hume is looking pretty good around the MacArthur. Driving into Liverpool via Cumberland Highway is looking pretty good for just after 4 o'clock in the afternoon. And up towards the 5 and 7s, looking okay over there as well. And if it's a report on our roads, 4625-2768, the number to call.
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5: 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From the botanic gardens to local shops, we are your local sound. Sounds of MacArthur.

Liz Racy, and that song called Lay Your Love on Me on your Monday afternoon. TJ on your radio until 7, filling in for Jules. Not a bad day today outside. If you want to go for a bit of a walk and maybe stream us while you walk around by your ePods, you could do so. The stream sounds of MacArthur. Pretty easy. Here's the Little River Band and Help's on its way here at the Sounds of MacArthur.

0: this Hot Chocolate. And that song called You Sexy Thing. I suppose that could be Steve's breakfast theme song, actually. Yes, You Sexy Thing. It would go pretty well with Sexy Steve, wouldn't it? There you go. Yes. He's probably loving hearing that coming out of my mouth right now. I can see him. He'll be picking up his telephone. If you'd like to make a request, 4625-2768 is the number to call. Have a say in what we play for. Yeah, by all means, let us know what you'd like to listen to. Yes, and speaking of Steve, you can catch him tomorrow morning between 6 and 9 with MacArthur Breakfast, and he plays you the classic hits for your breakfast, stuff like Hot Chocolate, and even the next song that we're going to play for you here at the Sounds of MacArthur.
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You are listening to Gary White. And that song called Dream Reaver. Remember that one? TJ on your radio for Leaning for Jewels on your Monday afternoon. Look at the Hume Highway. It's looking pretty good at this point in time around the MacArthur through Liverpool. It's not too bad. Cumberland Highway, though, is a bit busy into Liverpool and a little slow up towards Cabramatta Road. But besides all that, it is all looking okay at the moment. Unless you're heading towards Glenmore Park on the M4 motorway, just past Northern Road, there's reports of a fallen tree. And lanes 2 and 3 westbound is currently affected over there. And Balker Mills, the old Northern Road, just past Windsor Road, broken down bus. And that's sitting in lane number 1 at the moment. Northbound going absolutely nowhere. And also on the North Connects at Penny Hills Road exit, 2 car accident has happened at this point in time. You are listening to your Monday afternoon right here at the Sounds of MacArthur. And we continue the music with some George Harrison. And this is a song called What Is Life?

There's Bowie and a song from Bowie called Sorrow. You are listening to your Monday afternoon right here at the Sounds of MacArthur. Looking at the roads for you at this point in time, there's change of traffic conditions due to an earlier incident, and that's all the way up at Tweed Heads at this point in time. So if you head in that direction, do take it easy over there when you get there. A bit closer to home though, Baulkham Hills, Old Windsor Road, just past Windsor Road. That broken down bus is still there, affecting lane number one going northbound at the moment. And near the North Connects at the Penn Hills Road exit, 2-car accident. And that has shut off the northbound direction off-ramp as we get away this afternoon. Any of you leaving Campbelltown at the moment, I can tell you at the moment it is looking pretty good, and the Hume Highway is looking okay as well. 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You are listening to the Sounds of MacArthur. Good afternoon.

0: she's got that vibe. She most certainly does have that vibe, you know. You are listening to the Sounds of Macarthur on your Monday afternoon. She's got some good moves, that vibe, to you. Tomorrow, it's going to be a foggy start to your Tuesday, so I hope Steve Hammond finds his way to the studios okay. And yes, books will be a foggy, so he may not know where to go. So hopefully he does know where to go. And then the time he comes off the air, it will be going into a beautiful sunny day. And maybe not at 24 degrees come 9 o'clock in the morning, but it'll be working its way up there anyway. Currently sitting on 16 degrees, TJ, on your radio. Filling in for Jules until 7 this evening. After 7 for the Filipino community, we do have the Filipino show with Charles. Leaving Campbelltown via Narellan Road, it's looking rather slow at this point in time. Starting to build up off the highway, getting onto Narellan Road. And through Liverpool at the moment, looking pretty good as well.
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playing the music you know, you love, and we just call it today's best music mix here at the Sounds of MacArthur, Rod Stewart and the Motown song. We continue the music with the Backstreet Boys. And when's the last time you've heard this getting played?

0: and a song called Trouble. I should play it every time on the radio. Yeah, it'll suit me, wouldn't it, Trouble? You are listening to the Sounds of MacArthur TJ on your radio until 7 this evening. Currently on 16 degrees, cooling down to the lows of 9 overnight tonight. Tomorrow's going to be a beautiful sunny day as well. Up towards Cabramatta Road at the moment, a little slow at this point in time. Going into Liverpool actually is absolutely amazing for 5:45 in the afternoon. Boy, can't believe what I'm seeing. That's how good it is. On the Hume around the MacArthur, still looking okay. And leaving via Narellan Road, yeah, pretty good actually. Not too bad at all. Fantastic.
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5: Across

There we go with Andy Kim and Baby I Love You. You are listening to your Monday afternoon here at the Sounds of MacArthur. He's Exile. And it's time to kiss you all over. You are listening to the Sounds of MacArthur. TJ Flynn for Jules until 7 tonight.

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1: Sounds of MacArthur.

Ice House, and that song called Electric Blue. This Friday, the 2nd of October, a White Elephant and Plant Store will be on in the Campbelltown Hospital Auxiliary in the main foyer from 8 a.m. until 2 p.m. in the new hospital building. A variety of pre-loved goods along with our popular garden plant will be on sale, and all proceeds do go into Campbelltown Hospital to benefit the patients and staff, and they do a fantastic job, the Campbelltown Hospital Auxiliary.

0: There she is, travelling along on her push bike. 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

and Take On Me. You can take on me anytime you feel like it. Here we go now with the Gunners and a song called Sweet Child of Mine. Still to come, Ian Moss and Tucker's Daughter, NXS, Never Tear Us Apart. You are listening to your Monday evening right here at the Sounds of MacArthur. Here's the Gunners and Sweet Child of Mine.

Ian Moss and that fantastic song called Tucker's Daughter. You are listening to your Monday here at the Sounds of MacArthur. Not forgetting after 7, we do have Charles with the Filipina program. Here's In Excess now and Never Tear Us Apart. Not forgetting, wake up tomorrow morning from 6 with Steve Hartman for the Classic Hits Breakfast Show.

You just got to love that whistle at the end, don't you? Well, that's about all for me for this Monday. I'll speak to everybody Wednesday, all going well, between 4 and 7. To take us out, he's John Cougar Mellencamp and Hurts So Good. You've got a good sound system. It's now time to turn up the radio. This song will go good with it. Catch everybody Wednesday. Enjoy your night. Bye-bye.

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3: I'm Mark Dransfield. The Prime Minister says global inflation remains an issue ahead of an expected interest rate hike this week. Most economists predict the Reserve Bank will raise the cash rate to a 15-year high of 4.6%. Labor maintains its spending levels are not contributing to cost of living pressures. Anthony Albanese says he's listening to the concerns of ordinary Australians.
4: Global inflation is an issue, and we know that that's the case. We know some people are doing it tough. And that's why we're taking action to provide cost of living support.
3: An education expert says reports of international students changing courses in a bid to prolong their stay in Australia are overblown. News Corp reports foreigners are exploiting the student visa system by course hopping. But International Education Association of Australia Chief Executive Phil Honeywood says the vast majority do go back home after graduating.
5: Over 80% of these international students actually return home after they do their first course. Some of them are allowed to stay under a separate visa and work full-time for 2 years to pay back their student loan, but the overwhelming majority take their world-class qualification back to the home country.
3: Australia's Criminal Intelligence Commission warns crime-as-a-service platforms are fueling underworld crime across the country. The body says encrypted platforms, which crime figures use to order attacks, are becoming increasingly popular. Retired Detective Charlie Bezina says the surge in so-called crime tasker sites is worrying.
6: This technology is playing a larger role in relation to recruitment and the encrypted messaging, etc., is just making it much more difficult for policing to do it.
3: Overseas, and police in the UK have arrested five men near an RAF base in southwest England on suspicion of preparing a terrorist act. RAF Fairford has been used by the US military to carry out strikes on Iranian missile sites since the start of last year. Meantime, there are concerns about the vulnerability of Australia's subsea cables. Three of Australia's 16 international subsea cables have been damaged in recent months. Damage is often accidentally caused by ship anchors, but experts say they can also be deliberately damaged. Curtin University's Data Science Innovation Hub Director Alex Jenkin says any damage can cause serious problems.
7: These cables are essentially the extension cords of the internet that connect Australia to Asia and other countries, to ensure that we have fast internet connections all around the world. So when one of them breaks, it is a big deal because then all of our internet traffic has to get routed around much longer routes, and it can cause huge problems for industry and consumers.
3: Air medical news, and human breath may be able to help identify lung cancer, meaning in the future, invasive testing will no longer be needed. New research from Griffith University used an electronic or e-nose to use breath samples to distinguish between cancerous and non-cancerous lung nodules. Professor Charmindi Panyadira says doing biopsies of lung tissue is difficult, and they're proposing using samples of patients' breath as part of their pilot study.
8: Based on that, we have identified a number of markers that may pave into a clinical trial to test these markers, whether we can use them to triage lung cancer patients from benign versus malignant. It will be a game changer. It will transform current clinical management.
3: This is Air National News. Nathan Cleary has undergone surgery on the compound leg fracture he suffered in Penrith's season-ending loss to Newcastle. Knights hooker Phoenix Crossland has been referred directly to the NRL judiciary over the tackle. Meantime, Roosters star Connor Watson's hopes of playing in the grand final remain in doubt due to concussion protocols. Essendon has appointed former Sydney coach John Longmire as head of football performance. Meantime, AFL great Joel Selwood is expecting Chris Fagan to retire from coaching after completing that premiership three-peat. The 65-year-old Brisbane coach is weighing up his future despite being contracted to the Lions for next season. Selwood's told the AFL Footy Fix Daily podcast he can't see Fagan chasing a fourth straight flag.
9: Well, I don't, personally. I just felt the exhaustion in him after the game. I got close to him and congratulated him, but I wouldn't be surprised if this is the big flex on the way out to say, That's all I've got.
3: And Wallabies skipper Harry Wilson is determined to keep delivering for fans after a win over the Springboks at Perth Stadium. Australia stunned the world champs, holding on with 11 men for a 42-38 win, sealing the Mandela Challenge plate. Wilson says the crowd got them home.
0: To give them a result like this at home was really special, and I guess doing the lap at the end of the game, seeing so many Aussies there staying around just to wave to us and get around us was really special, and everyone's behind us, and it is special to win like that at home.
3: Australian Independent Radio News.
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11: Magandang gabi sa iyo, Charles, at sa lahat ng mga tagapakinig ng Radyo Bayanihan.
10: Oo, Lunes na naman last broadcast natin for the month of September. So,
11: wow, ang bilis.
10: Ang bilis nga eh, Miss B. Tapos next week wala tayong pareho dahil long weekend and you're away, I'll probably be away as well too. So, paalala lang yan kaagad sa ating mga tagapakinig ng Radyo Bayanihan. I'll be doing the quick weather and then tayong dalawa na uli, ha? 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
11: Okay,
10: 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Bukas, I'd like to say a special happy birthday tomorrow for our friend na si Rolmar Baldonado. He's celebrating his birthday tomorrow. Rolmar, happy birthday. And I hope you'll have many more birthdays to come. Siya po ang brain ng Moro Moro production natin. 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At ang temperatura, ayan, tamang-tama, 23, which is really a spring weather. 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September finishes on Wednesday at 30th with the top temperature of, guess what, 29 degrees, at bababa po ito ng ikapito lang. So, from winter to spring and then summer sa Wednesday, and sa pagbubukas naman po ng primero ng buwan ng Oktubre, Huwebes, mostly sunny din, pero ang temperatura, naku Miss B, umaabot ng 32. 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
11: Well, ang ating magandang presidente, Madam Rona Guzman, of course, nandiyan yan. 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
10: 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How old is the woman actually? Is she an older person?
11: Older than me.
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10: Mm-hmm. So that's a very wonderful night and a launch of Australian Multicultural Community and Business Chamber. So kung kayo po yung mga business, you belong to a multicultural...
11: At saka ano, nagkaroon sila ng business awards sa mga young entrepreneurs.
10: Oh, yes.
11: It was really so good.
10: Hindi na ako nag-qualify, Miss B, eh. Young ang sabi. Young ones na lang tayo.
11: First of all, wala tayong business.
10: Ay, hindi. Meron ako.
11: Meron ka?
10: Oh, monkey business. Biro lang. Okay, ano pa ba ang mga maiuulat natin para sa kanila yung ating recap pa? Let's see. So that's the 25th na magkasama tayo. You also went to something else, yung sa chaplaincy?
11: Yeah, on the 26th, nagpunta naman kami ng umaga dyan sa Broken Bay Filipino Chaplaincy Cultural Showcase at ang mga congregations ng Chatswood, Gosford, from DY at Waitara ay nagsama-sama para ipagselebra ang 40th anniversary ng pagtatag ng Filipino Chaplaincy ng Broken Bay Diocese. 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
10: Our Lady of the Rosary. Ano?
11: No, yung ating Filipino...
10: Si Pedro Calungsod.
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10: 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The first one. 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
11: 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So after noon ay nagpunta naman kami sa TAA, Tagalog Association Australia. 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
10: Oh, wow.
11: Tapos appreciation.
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10: Okay lang, but I congratulate you for having that citation, that an award for you. Kaya naman, very deserving, ang alam niyo naman ating mga listeners, even before Violi, naging kakos natin, masugid siya, nagre-report yung from another station, from another group. Wala, it doesn't have the boundary talaga. Tinutulungan tayo ni Miss Violi. Kaya, congratulations. Very, very proud of you, my friend.
11: Salamat po. So, correspondent ako ng RB, wika nga. So, yung 26 yun.
10: So, 27 naman kahapon, I went to... Naman. Ako naman. Madali lang naman. At saka, but this is a very significant because papalapit na lang in about 3 weeks or something like that. Papalapit naman ang pag-present ng ating Moro-Moro, the first Filipino musical na ano yun, it's correlated dun sa ating magiging panauhing pandangal ngayong gabi. Si Glennis, yes. 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And of course yours truly having had experience din sa stage, I was there to help out the cast members and I'm hoping that everybody would be able to watch this one. Almost sold out na po ang ating opening night. Nandoon ka, Miss B. And we're now looking at propagating this one. So magkaroon tayo ng laman sa matinee the following day, which is Sunday, and also the nighttime performance. So yun ang ating ginawa. Mm. And because of that one, meron akong ispapatugtog na kanta or ano, tapos na ba yung recap natin, ano?
11: Tapos na. Oo. Patugtugin na natin yung ano, Moro Moro.
10: Meron akong isang kanta, and then afterwards, in between ng Kim Glenis, one of my favorite song talaga. This song has actually captured my heart, and I'll tell you what it is. So yung first song natin is Stronger Together. So in the story of the Moro Moro, not to sort of like, you know, you give out everything, at towards the end they sang this song Stronger Together, kasi nga we know that the Moro Moro is a fight between the Christians and the thing, but it's really nothing to do with the Christians and the Muslims. This is some kind of like fight for the love of your life, parang ganon. So ito po ay yung nung nagkasundo na yung mga kingdoms. So ang title is Stronger Together. So patugtugin na natin. Miss B, handa ka na ba?
11: Handa na.
10: Alright. There we go. This is Stronger Together from the Moro Moro Love and War, a musical concept album.

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6: At sa ating pagbabalik, time check na po na natin is 7:21 na po ng gabi. 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
7: Ayan nga.
6: Okay, would you like to give the intro? Do you want me to give the intro?
7: Sige.
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7: 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So ayan po, welcome sa Radyo Bayanihan, Miss Glenys Louie.
5: Hey! 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
6: Glenys, welcome to Radyo Bayanihan. First time and hopefully not the last time kasi if you remember, we already guested si yung prince queen, yes, si Janina about 2 years ago, 2024 siya, no?
5: I'm not sure to kung Miss Philippines Australia, I think 2022 pa.
6: But she's gone a long way. So 4 years na pala yun. Nung since na, oh, kita mo naman yan, Miss B, tagal na pala nating naimbita ang ating ang kanya. And then also, one of the achievements nga pala, sinabi lang sa atin ni Glenys kahapon, nung nagpa-practice kami, that her son si Josh won first prize o grand prize sa Taekwondo. Congratulations,
5: yes,
6: to Josh.
5: Yes, the Uni Games of Perth. So happy. Thank you.
6: Okay. So, umpisahan na natin na Glenys ang ating talakayan at pag-interview sa iyo. So, can you please, my dear, give us naman, ang ating mga listener, yung personal information about yourself. Saan ka pinanganak? Ilang kayo sa magkakapatid? 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I'll give it up to you. You go ahead.
5: Yes, yes. So, Tika Paranaque ako, that's where I grew up, at yung nanay ko naman is from Nueva Ecija, so generally I'm Tagalog. I have three siblings, so basically I'm a middle child, at nag-migrate ako dito siguro mga 26 years ago na.
6: Wow, okay.
5: Yes, at tapos meron akong dalawang anak, si Janina, 24 years old, and Joshua, who is 21 years old.
6: Mm-hmm. 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Nandito na ba kayo nag-meet ni Jerry? 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
7: Yeah. So, magkababayan tayo. 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So, meron tayong instant connection, ano, wika na.
5: Yes.
7: At
5: yes,
7: saka yung dalawa mong anak, made in Australia.
5: Made in Australia
7: pero
5: po.
7: Pero ang galing nila dahil they're trying to speak. Yung
5: yes.
7: Yung ating, di ba?
5: Lalo na po si Janina marunong mag-Tagalog.
7: Oo, di ba? Good on you. 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
5: Ay, salamat
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5: po.
7: So, anyway, as another point of human interest, wika nga, pakisabi mo naman sa ating mga tagapakinig kung ano ang nasa puso mo na tinuturing mo best achievements mo.
5: Oh, alam mo, sa totoo lang, Tita Violi, marami akong kinoconsider na achievements just because mababaw naman ang kaligayahan.
6: Narinig niya yan. First time sa Radyo Bayan, mababaw ang kaligayahan ni Glenys, which
5: yes,
6: is not true.
5: Right. So little things like yung pagkakabuo ko ng children's wear store dito, children's wear label. It won first new business, best new business, and best fashion beating pumpkin patch sa sales district. I love that. And yung pagkakatayo ko rin ng children's life skill center for kids. It's a child care. It grew to 7 sites. I just sold it before COVID. I really love that because that's where my kids grew up and learned skills also. Tapos in sa community naman, it's yung mga panahon na natulungan ko to deliver difficult projects that brought happiness and joy to the community. Like yung pagdaldala dito ng Itbolaga last year at pagbabalik nila this year. Sa church naman namin, nabalitaan ko, yung a few years ago, I started to help our priest na magkaroon ng Chinese Mass. And we started with 10 attendees. Ngayon daw, weekly na yung Mass. It's become a big community. So, I'm really happy na I helped start that. Pero I think the one that I would consider as my best achievement is seeing my lovely children grow to be well-rounded people, si Janina and Josh, them having strong Catholic faith and a community spirit. Those are very important to my family, and seeing that them carry that is really a big joy and provides me a sense of achievement, a great achievement.
7: Yeah, alam mo, nararamdaman ko yung sinasabi mo kanina kasi kahit hindi ikaw yung naging successful, pero pag binigyan mo sila ng platform or opportunity at nakita mo, wow, you know, big star na sila ngayon, parang you feel good kasi alam to ni Charles, kaparis lang, no? Magbibigay tayo ng tatlong example. Si Marlisa, when she was 12, first interview sa Radyo Sandigan o Sandigan Radio. Okay, nandun pa sa YouTube. You can see sa YouTube yung interview na yun.
5: Oh, wow.
7: Tapos nung si Zabriel, I think 9 years old pa lang yung bata niyan. Yung mga ganun ba? And also we had pangalan ni anak ni Junyang. Naku, nag-mental blank ako.
6: Si Junyang, si Trinity Yang.
7: Si Trinity Yang, yan, ako, dahil nagpe-perform sila sa aming mga fundraisers. Kahit nga
5: yes.
7: Pa lang sila. And even Nigel Guarin, I think 4 years old, nagsasayaw na siya ng Michael Jackson para sa events namin. So parang yung kanilang confidence din, yun, parang ano na yun. So anyway, ikaw naman Charles. On the flip side.
6: Just before I said, you know that I have been friends with Glennis for a long time. Janina was actually just like 3 or 2 years old while Josh, a baby pa. So, yeah. That's how long I know the Louis family. And that's very, I think you were, you know, you've, since you said you pinanganak sila doon, so not long after you've migrated, naging magkakilala tayo through Mechi. Is that correct? And Rolmar.
5: That's right. Yes, that's right.
6: Okay. On the flip side naman, Glennis, on the flip side, ano naman ang mga challenges na kinaharap mo at yung na-overcome during your life? Or, you know, maybe in the last 5, 10, 20 years?
5: Alam mo, sa akin, ang biggest challenge ko, number one, is yung mga bata na lumaki na na importante pa rin sa kanila yung kanilang Filipino roots at makarry nila yung good values and traditions natin.
6: Mm-hmm.
5: Kasi mahirap yun sa mga lumalaki dito sa Australia, and I'm glad na overcome naman yon na ngayon they're out there in the community also serving, lalo na si Janina ngayon na director ng PCC.
6: Nice.
5: Tapos ang isa pang challenge sa akin dito sa Australia is balancing also yung ability to do what I love doing, yung voluntary work, community work, pero at the same time having that time with family.
6: Mm-hmm.
5: Like what we do in Moro, Sunday is always family day sa amin. And so us doing rehearsals on Sunday is a big, big challenge for me. Parang I'm breaking the rules sa children ko na family always are together sa Sundays. Yun, yung being home for the family during dinner time and and also keeping our traditions and being there for the special events in their life while I'm still doing what I love doing, yung mga volunteer work ko. That's always been a challenge to me. Pero so far naman, it's working and very understanding naman yung mga anak ko. Lalo na my husband, Jerry.
6: Oh, na husband ngayon. Sabi ko, anak ko si Jerry. Bakit pwede mo rin siya maging anak? Dahil, syempre, pinagsisilbihan. But just before we go ahead, Miss Beat, i-interrupt ko lang sandali. Would you like to shout out to anyone na nakikinig sa iyo ngayon? Ating mga cast member, family mo here and overseas. Kasi after this one, they can actually podcast this. They can review our interview. So who do you want to say hello?
5: Yes. Well, I definitely would like to say hello to my family who's listening, my friends, and the Moro Moro cast members there. Maraming salamat. Lalo na dun sa mga at tumutulong lalo na dito sa Moro Moro play natin.
6: And birthday ni Rolmar, so you can say happy birthday to him tomorrow.
5: Yes, happy birthday, Rolmar. Ay nako, I wish na your dream of a successful Moro Moro play happens.
6: Okay, Miss V, ikaw naman.
7: Okay, Glennis. 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Paano muna ano yung desisyon na gusto mong i-produce ito? At gaano katagal bago nag-umpisa to now?
5: Oh. Umpisahan ko po in saying that Moro Moro is something that we've never seen before here in Australia. It's really exciting kasi it will be the first Filipino musical. And it's got a very, very interesting story. It starts off with, you know, the princess from Mindanao falling in love with the prince of Luzon. So para siyang love story from warring kingdoms, and so pumapasok ang conflict and you know, it even brings about war because the families in the regions do not like each other. But what the story will bring is that in the end, love prevails. And you have to see the play to know how that ending unfolds. At ito po, it started off with Janina wanting a project that will engage the youth and will involve the youth, and we wanted it to be different to the usual variety shows that we have, to be something different. And so we thought about this play because lumaki po ako na pinapanood ko yung Moro Moro every year sa Paranaque. It's the highlight of the fiesta. And I thought that it'll be a beautiful thing to bring to Australia. But what we did is made it even more special because we turned it into a musical, firstly, and we also made it different in a sense that may comedy element siya. That would be very exciting. And at the same time, it is also po written in English. So it is something that we can share to Filipinos who no longer speak Filipinos, yung mga second, third generation. And also, it is something that we can offer to non-Filipinos as well. Kaya it is a perfect way po to be a key event in the celebration of the 80th Filipino-Australian Friendship Celebration. It's a play na we can offer we can show the amazing talents of Filipinos, our story and culture, not only to Filipinos but also to non-Filipinos.
6: So maliwanag sa yon, Miss B. Nakamute ka po.
7: Gano'ng katagal ba from the start to ano? Ano, kailan mo inumpisahan?
5: Nako, mahaba po tong process. I think we started talking about this
6: last year.
5: Actually, more than that, 2020, when I looked at the past conversations about this, 2022 pa. And then,
6: but you contacted me 2024 or 2025.
5: Kasi, nung we started talking about this, and I asked Romar to help me develop the script, wala kaming point of reference. We scoured the internet, pero wala kami makitang much material about Mora Mora to start us off. Nakuha pa namin yung raw scripts sa America.
6: Mm.
5: And it was hard copy, so I was worried about it being lost in the mail. So personally, kinuha pa yun ng kapatid ko. And I waited until we are both in the Philippines so I can get the physical copy of that. And then I think we received it somewhere in 2023 or something like that. And then we started developing it, me and Romar. Very raw yung story, so we had to change it in a way na it will suit the modern times that we have. And make it a lot more interesting and exciting and relatable. Yon.
6: Okay.
5: And that's how we came up with it.
6: Alright. Magpapatalastas muna tayo, Glenys. We're gonna come back. And then, dun sa patalastas, ipapasok ko na isang kanta na talagang na, ano ko, this is my favorite song talaga. So, it's entitled We Meet Again. So, in the meantime, relax na muna tayo. Tayo na muna ng tatlong magdaldalan while the music is playing and also the commercial. Okay lang ba? Okay lang?
5: Of course.
6: Okay.
5: Thank you, Charles.
6: Alright, here's the, our, what do you call this, yung station's ID. And of course, babalik po tayo dyan na miyang konti with the music called We Meet Again. Sandali lang po.
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10: First time I quit, had no idea what I was getting myself into. 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Well, the second time was better. 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The last time I quit, I just put out my cigarette and never lit another. Well, it wasn't that simple, but that was 3 years ago. 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So remember, never give up giving up.
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6: As promised, here's the song from the Moro Moro. It's my favorite song. It's called We Meet Again. And after that, we're gonna come back to ating special guest na si Glennis Louie.

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1: At tayo po'y nagbabalik, time check. 7:49 na po ang ating special guest, Glenys Louie, and of course with my beautiful co-host, Miss Violi Calvert. Miss V, sino na ba ang susunod na magtatanong? Ako na ba? Okay, your other role, Glenys, sa Moro Moro was being the casting director. Anong ba mga process na naging involved para na sa audition and the casting role? Paano mo ito in-advertise?
2: Yes. Well, dahil maliit lang yung time namin to get the cast, ang ginawa ko generally is to reach out to most of the people in my network. So, through word of mouth talaga, we did advertise sa Facebook and social media, and then we called them, talked to them, and got them to send a video. So, that's how they auditioned. They sent a video. And from there, we decided who fits the role the best. Ganun. And luckily naman, kahit na coming sila from different areas, ganun, they all gelled very well.
1: Mm-hmm. Okay, that's good. Miss B.
3: Okay. 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At bakit? On the flip side, ano naman ang pinaka-challenging na part ng role mo?
2: Yes. Alam mo, ang pinaka talaga na gustuhan ko is yung what we just talk about, yung pagiging casting director, because through that, I got to meet a lot of really amazing and talented people, and they're beautiful people also. They're not

0: equally talented. So I gained a lot of friends who I now treat more like family. I loved also the idea na I managed to get them from different places. Talagang out of nowhere, and a lot of them have varying levels of skills, ganon. But they're all gelling together, and we managed to create this good set of culture. Yun. That is what I enjoy the most, really.
1: And challenging, in three words, anong challenge?
0: Managing also people so that they come on time.
2: Sinabi mo yan sa akin nung last weekend.
0: That's right. Filipino time.
1: Yeah. Okay, Charles.
2: Okay, one more for me, and then very quickly, as an aside, you're also an author of the book entitled Not So Perfect Mom. Ano ba ang main topic ng librong na ito at saka what inspired you to write it?
0: Well, it's really when the kids are growing up, alam mo naman tayong mga moms, wala naman tayong rule book. And you never know whether you're doing the right thing or you're doing a good job. And so sometimes you feel down. But, you know, through my journey as a mom, I realized na a lot of the things that we do, they may seem not something you think you did right, or you probably dropped the ball sometimes, but it doesn't matter. As long as you love your kids and you give them your best, all the little experiences that we have, good or bad, leads us really we really get something positive out of it. So writing my little stories, my bloopers and everything, helped me overcome yung feeling na I'm not doing enough. And sharing my stories, hopefully, I thought I would encourage mom na if we love our kids. And if we love our kids enough, whatever we do, nothing can ever be so wrong. Yon. Kaya teaching of not so perfect, ma'am. You may feel that you're not so perfect, but you will know na whatever you do, if it's done for love, nothing is ever so wrong.
2: Parang ganun. Galing naman. Miss B, last question.
1: Last question. Well, it's not a question. Please invite all the listeners na manood ng Moro Moro Musical at ang numero mo para makonta kanila.
0: Opo. So mga kababayan, we'd love to invite you po to watch Moro Moro. It's really a beautiful story of love and war, celebrating Filipino culture, and also showing the amazing Filipino-Australian talent. 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
2: Thank you so much, and I will see you this coming Sunday. It's a Fiesta Cultura. And
0: yes, maraming salamat.
2: Hopefully we'll get to invite you back after ng show natin sa October, so we'll be in November somewhere, just to give a wrap about what happened to our show. So Miss Glennis, thank you from me and Violi. Thank you so much for gracing our show tonight at Radyo Bayanihan. Mabuhay ka, as you always say to me, mabuhay. Mabuhay ka, Glennis. Okay, maraming salamat.
0: Maraming salamat. Thank you.
2: Okay. Ayan po ang ating kaibigan si Miss Glennis. Miss B, we have got a few more minutes to ilagay natin na yung i-highlight naman natin ang ating mga future events. So unahin ko na yung Forgotten Island movie that set during the 1990s and early 20s. The story heavily explored the Filipino folklore daw and culture. It revolves around two life best friends, si Joe and Raisa, who are preparing to head down different paths as their high school graduation wrap up. Nakapanood si Chi nung weekend and it's highly recommended. So cartoon yun, yung parang anime, but Lea Salonga, Jokoy were the voices of some of the characters. Next up, Miss B.
1: Mga big stars. Anyway, ang ating pinakakantay sa October 4, ang ating Fiesta Cultura, at ang kanilang panauhin from the Philippines ay si Alan Kay, tsaka si Ian Red. Ang detalye po ay nandiyan sa pahina ng Radyo
2: Bayanihan. Opo. So, on October 9 naman, ang mga Martin Rivera fans were inviting you for the Sydney concert na gaganapin sa Norwest Hub.
1: Ngayon naman, ang ating kaibigan nasa Victoria, sa Melbourne, ang KRI doon na pinangunahan ni Lady Josephine Quintero, pakisabi ninyo sa mga kaibigan nyo at pamilya nyo na taga Melbourne, meron po silang pangyayari din El Amor de Rizal sa 24 of October din po. Details on the flyer.
2: Okay, and then diyan po igaganapin sa Grand Star Reception sa May Altona, North Victoria. So, 24-25, as our guests for tonight have said, Moro Moro po, the first Filipino musical in Sydney. Mali pa ang typing ko ng Sydney. Anyway, 24-25, just look at the flyer and contact Glennis. At this is gonna be at the Darling Harbour Theater, Darling Harbour. Next, Miss V.
1: Sa 30 of October naman, meron tayong tinatawag na Only
2: Tawa!
1: AU Only
2: Tawa!
1: Overload. Kasi AU for Australia.
2: Yeah.
1: And then Only Tawa. Dito naman, Overload sa Sydney, sa Cowboy Grill on 30 of October.
2: Okay, for the 31, nagkaroon ng clash. Meron pong Glamour Look, Grand Finals and Coronation Night na gaganapin sa Cabravel Club Resort. And the last one,
1: of course, ang ating Buwan Seray ng mga alumni associations gaganapin po sa 31st of October din sa Liverpool Catholic Club. Details on our page.
2: And then one more for the road. As I said, may regional overseas voters education tour na binigay mo sa akin, Miss V. Inilagay na po namin dito sa aming page yung link. Go look for that one and that's it. I think that's all our community announcement for tonight. Paalam na tayo, Miss B.
1: Sige. 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
2: Ito rin po si Charles, nagpapaalam sa inyo. Have a great week, ladies and gentlemen. And for those of you coming to the Fiesta this coming Sunday, we will see you there, Miss V. Alright?
1: Bye-bye
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4: 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My name's Charles Buglak, and I hope you enjoyed the music so far that I've given you in the last few weeks. First one I got lined up for you is Mambo Italiano, done by Dean Martin in 1955. And Tabitha Twitchard, Dave Clark 5, in 1967. So I'll be right back as soon as these two are finished.

I think it was last week or the week before that I gave you the Ballad of Irving. Well, this one is The Son of Irving, done by Frank Gallup, same person, and it was done in 1966. And Tell Me a Story by Frankie Lane and Jimmy Boyd. It's an old classic one. It's a funny song, but you have to listen to it. That was done in 1953.

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Well, no one knew Fat Irving had a son named Seymour. Tall, slim Seymour. Tall, slim, excellent-looking Seymour.

fill the door. 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Seymour. Tall Sissy Seymour. Tall, excellent-looking Sissy Seymour. 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

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But then Seymour made Bad Max a dare. There stood Seymour, one hand on his gun and one on his teddy bear. But Bad Max shot Seymour down in the high noon sun. 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Truly.

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2: 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I've got some TV themes for you. A lot of you like these TV themes I've got. I've collected them over the years. HR Puff and Stuff. It's done by Ron Hicklin Singers. It starred Jack Wilde as Little Jimmy. It was done in 1969. Now, if you ever watch the Robin Hood version, the one done by Kevin Costner, you'll see him in this movie itself. It's only a short part, but you'll see he's much older there. And I've got George of the Jungle. Who remembers that one, the cartoon version? Done by Stan Worth. It was done in 1967. And an old favourite, Felix the Cat. Done by Anne Bennett in 1959.

0: Felix the cat, the wonderful, wonderful cat. 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You laugh so much your sides will ache, your heart will go pit-a-pat. Watching Felix the wonderful cat.
1: Welcome back to Charles Classic Charts. I've got some oldies that you might remember. Lily the Pink, done by the Scaffolds in 1968. And also Freight Train, it's an oldie, in 1957, done by Nancy Whistler.

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0: Hark the herald angels.

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I got The Emerald City in 1975, done by the Seekers. And Did You Ever, from the movie G.I. Blues, by Elvis Presley, done in 1960. And a good one that I like and that I've heard for a long time, Hitchhiker, by Bobby and Laurie, which is done in 1966. So I hope you enjoy them.

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0: Well, did you enjoy that? I've got a few couple more songs coming up here, but a few words from our sponsors, and then I'll get straight into the TV themes. You got Whiplash, done by Frank Ifield. It starred Peter Graves. He came out from America to do this series. It only lasted 1 year. It was done in 1960-61. And if you remember him, he was in Mission Impossible TV. And the brother, his brother is James Arness from Gunsmoke TV series. So in 1959 and 65, Rawhide, done by Frankie Lane. It starred Eric Fleming, Clint Eastwood. So I'll be right back.
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1: That's Rawhide for you. Now, back to normal songs. In 1959, Cookie, Give Me Your Comb. It was done by Ed Burns and Connie Stevens. Now, Ed Burns was also in 77 Sunset Strip. And Connie Stevens, I think you remember her in Hawaii and I. Let's see, also after that I got Goober Peas by Burl Ives in 1955.

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That's the name of the song. By the Statler Brothers in 1972. Now, the Statler Brothers is also the backing group for Johnny Cash in a lot of his songs. And a good one that I like, Sweet Violets, done by Diana Shore in 1951.

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Next you have Navy Blue by Diana Renee in 1963. And this one, you might have heard this one before, in 1977, The Old Rocking Chair by Brian and Michael.

Well, I've got some sea shanties for you. They're pirate songs, if you want to know what they are. The Pirate Queen, Annie Bonney. It's done by Carly Ann. It's done in 2026. And Captain Lost the Key, done by the Willerman in 2021.

Well, I hope you enjoy that. It's time for me to say goodbye until I see you next week. If you've got any requests, those that know me, go to my Facebook. Now, but later on, I'll be doing more requests, but in the future sometime. But anyway, have a safe trip home. Enjoy the weather while it's still around. 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So until next week, this is Charles Classy Charts. I'll see you later.

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2: I have a message for you. A very sad message. My subject for this evening will be Little Bo Peep. It says here, Little Bo Peep, who was a little girl, has lost her sheep and doesn't know where to find them. Now that's reasonable, isn't it? It's reasonable to assume if Little Bo Peep had lost her sheep, it's only natural that she wouldn't know where to find them. That basically is reasonable. But leave them alone. Now that overwhelms me. Completely overwhelms me. The man said she lost a sheep. Turns right around and boldly states she doesn't know where to find them. And then has the stupid audacity to say, leave them alone. Now think for a moment, think. If the sheep were lost and you couldn't find them, you'd have to leave them alone, wouldn't you? So leave them alone. Leave them alone. It's in the book. Leave them alone. And they being the sheep, they will come home. Ah, yes, they'll come home. Oh, there'll be a brighter day tomorrow. They will come home. It's in the book. They will come home. A wagon, a tail. Pray tell me, what else could they wag? They will come home a wagon, a tail. Behind them. Did we think they'd wag them in front? Of course, they might have come home in reverse. They could have done that, I really don't know. But nonetheless, it's in the book. Now, if you will kindly pick up your books and turn to page 222, we'll ask you all to sing. You'll find your books on the backs of your seats. Are we ready? Everyone, 222, let's really enjoy ourselves. Let's live it up all together.

Shall we now sing the second verse? Let's fill it with a great exuberance. Let's live it up. It's not raining inside tonight. Everyone, let's have a happy time. Are we ready? All together. The second verse. Little Herman and Brother Thurman had an aversion to washing their ears.

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The last verse all together. Everyone. Thank you kindly.

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high, jump up and down, shake out the sun, laugh like a loon, everybody's crazy. But I'm in love, act like a fool, what do I care? 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It's crazy, but I'm in love. 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The world's my sweet potato pie, and I'm sitting mighty pretty. I sweep out the stars, chase that old moon, fall in the bed, humming a

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I'd be so happy if I were there, no matter where I chance to be. 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

Hi, Daddy. 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And that little puppy dog you sent me, why, he's just as cute as he can be. 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
4: That make me sick. 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

Well, we're here. A little bit of a technical problem this morning, but I think we've got it all sorted out. We've missed the news, we've missed the sport and the weather, but we'll get that back on next hour. I will check in though and get the traffic happening for you. Lakemba, we have a building fire on Canterbury Road between Dennis and Howland Street, and the road is closed in both directions. Narellan Road looking good towards the freeway. The M5 starting to build where it meets the Hume. And if you have anything to report on the roads, give us a call right here at the station. And our number is 46252768. So that's 46252768. And let us know if there's any problems out there. We'll get back to the music now. And as I said, we'll have the latest news, sport and weather and traffic at 7 o'clock. Right now it's Frankie Valli and the Four Seasons. And Stay, I hope you will.

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0: Steve Hammond.
1: Sorry, who?
0: I said
2: Steve Hammond.
1: Oh, that's Steve Hammond.
0: That's the one.
1: And what's he doing this morning?
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1: Until when?
0: Until 9 a.m.
1: Well, turn him up.
0: Steve Hammond. Sounds of MacArthur's Show. 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

0: Glen Campbell for the Classic Hits Breakfast. If you're going to San Francisco, be sure to wear some flowers in your hair. Just ahead of that, Nancy Sinatra with Sugartown, Los Bravos and Black is Black, and we kicked it off. We have Frankie Valli, Stay, and we kicked it off with Glen Campbell this morning. Welcome along this morning. Hope you're all feeling well for our Tuesday morning as we settle right in. 6:23 is the time. It is time to pop your kettle on, make a nice brew of your choice, whether it's coffee or tea. I'm sure you'll enjoy it. That's the first beverage for the morning. We're going to take a short break and then we're going to get some more classics on the radio. We've got Shocking Blue, Spectrum, also a great classic from Paul McCartney, and Wings. So stay with us. All coming up on the Sounds of MacArthur 100.3.
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2: The Sounds of MacArthur.
0: Well, it looks like a good day for MacArthur. A top of 23 once the clouds clear. It should be a good day for us. This is Shocking Blue now and Venus.

Well, good morning, MacArthur. Hope you're all feeling well this morning. Looks like a pretty good day out there. The sun's shining up early like me, although it wasn't shining when I got up. Hope you're enjoying the music this morning. We've got heaps to go through. Right now it's the Masters Apprentices. And Because I Love You.

0: It's the Master's Apprentices, Because I Love You. Good morning, Steve Hammond. Welcome along to the Classic Hits Breakfast right here at the Sounds of MacArthur 100.3. We're going to take a short break, pay some bills, and then we're going to get some more classics on the radio for you. Tony Christie, Don Farden, also Don McLean singing about a pie. And I've got a little clever song from Tom Jones, not something that he always does, but I kind of like this song. I'm sure you'll enjoy it too. On the Sounds of MacArthur.
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0: I'll give a quick shout out to Colleen and John from Elderslie, regular listeners to the show. We've got Tony Christie now. Is this the way to Amarillo?

0: Don McLean. That mention of pies in that song. That's called Vincent. I should have left. I don't know what I've done there. Actually, I do know what I've done. I've played the wrong side of the record. I played the B side and I should have played the A side. I think I left my brain at home this morning. Never mind, we're just minutes away from the 7 o'clock update, your latest news, sport and weather and traffic together. Right now we're going to hear some great more music. This is the one I was telling you about, Tom Jones. This is called the Young New Mexican Puppeteer. Bit of a catchy song.
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2: Good morning, I'm Lee Harrison. Interest rates may rise to their highest level in 15 years when the Reserve Bank hands down its decision this afternoon. Michael Packey reports.
3: The RBA board, which sets monetary policy, will wrap up its two-day meeting with analysts tipping the official cash rate will rise 25 basis points, taking it to 4.6%, its highest level since 2011. The potential hike comes as inflation remains stubbornly high, and the Reserve Bank says its only lever to get it down is to push up interest rates. Knowing it'll cop some of the blame, the Albanese government has taken a preemptive strike, blaming the conflict in the Middle East for the inflation problem. Michael Packey reporting.
2: The five men arrested in an alleged plot to attack a UK airbase used by US forces have been released on bail. The men, all UK nationals in their 20s who live in London, were arrested on suspicion of terror offences near RAF Fairford on Sunday. The head of UK counter-terrorism policing, Assistant Commissioner Lawrence Taylor, says the investigation is far from over.
4: The five men who were arrested are being released on police bail this afternoon. This does not mean that the investigation is over. They are subject to stringent conditions on their movement and contact with others. They absolutely remain under investigation.
2: A man's been charged over using a drone for surveillance as part of a murder plot in Sydney's southwest. The 18-year-old has been charged with conspiring to murder, a drone-related offence, and other charges. A 19-year-old and 28-year-old remain before the courts. The Federal Greens are searching for their second leader in just over 12 months. Chelsea Bowden reports.
5: Larissa Waters took over the top job for the Greens in May last year, replacing Adam Bandt after he lost his lower house seat. She told the party room last night she's stepping down to focus on her health. The Queensland senator has been managing a pre-existing kidney disease, but says her condition has worsened over recent months. A party room meeting will be held this week to decide on the next leader. Senator Waters says she plans to return to Parliament in her role as a senator once her health improves. Chelsea Bowden reporting.
2: Landmarks across the country will light up blue today for Police Remembrance Day. Special services will also be held nationwide to honour officers who've lost their lives in the line of duty, along with the families left behind. Virgin Australia is being accused of blaming weather as a cover for cabin crew shortages. More than 40 flights were cancelled across the weekend as football fans flew in and out of Melbourne. It's estimated as many as 30,000 passengers were impacted by either cancellations or delays. And we're keeping hold of our mobile phones for longer. Data from Vodafone shows the number of customers continuing to use a phone that's at least 4 years old has doubled since 2021. This is Air National News. The Roosters remain hopeful Connor Watson will take his place in the NRL Grand Final against Newcastle. The veteran utility and former Knight is in doubt after suffering a concussion against the Dolphins. Halfback Sam Walker is backing Watson to be there on Sunday night.
6: I spoke to him. He's in really good spirits. He's pulled up after it okay. You wouldn't really know he's even had a head knock. So he's all sticking along well, and fingers crossed, you know, everything goes smoothly this week and he'll put himself in the best position to be able to hopefully play on Sunday.
2: As Chris Fagan weighs up his future as Brisbane coach, speculation is already growing over who could eventually replace him. Geelong coach and former Lion Chris Scott is one name being floated, despite being contracted through until the end of the 2029 season. Geelong great Joel Selwood, who won two premierships under Scott at the Cats, says there could be merit in the idea.
7: Old Brisbane player, has obviously a great record up there. Does love the sun too. I would find it hard to believe that he'd walk away from the Geelong side that he's built up. You know, he's just rebuilt them again.
2: And in golf, the US has come from behind to win an 11th straight President's Cup. The internationals will get a chance to break the drought at Melbourne's Kingston Heath in 2028. Australian Independent Radio News.
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8: And your 100.3 weather for MacArthur, a low of 6 to a high of 24. Early morning fog patches clearing to a bright and sunny afternoon. No mention of rain in the forecast. Light morning winds from the southwest shifting to an easterly sea breeze around 15k. You're up to date with the latest weather. Our next update at 8 o'clock on the Sounds of MacArthur, 100.3.
9: 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It's the Sounds of MacArthur update. Traffic update.
8: And looking at the roads this morning, King George's Road at Stony Creek Road towards Beverly Hills is moving quite well in both directions. It is getting busy though. Camden Bypass moving well in both directions. And Lakemba, that ongoing problem with the building fire. Canterbury Road between Dennis and Haldon Street is closed in both directions. You're up to date with the latest traffic on the Sounds of MacArthur 100.3.
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Great to have your company. 7:12 is the time, and we've got some great music still to come. We've got Big Country, Midnight Oil, and right now it's Irene Cara, and this is from Flashdance. On the Sounds of MacArthur, welcome to Tuesday morning. If you're not up, and you've got to be up, try and pop the kettle on and get moving.

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0: It's Midnight Oil, Power and the Passion. Good morning, Steve Hammond. Thanks for your company this morning. Hope you're enjoying the show so far. Got off to a little bit of a rocky start, but we've settled down now. I just like things to go smoothly, but didn't happen this morning. But anyway, life's full of learning, isn't it? We're going to take a short break, and then we're going to get some more classics on the radio for you. Yes, Christa Berg. Also, Joan Arbitrading and an old classic redone with INXS and Jimmy Barnes. They're going to team up together and bash a really good classic out for us very shortly, right here on the Sounds of MacArthur.
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0: Well, the sun's up, the coffee's hot, we're all set to go. This is Yes, owner of a lonely heart. Yes, that's right.

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1: It sure is. Welcome to Tuesday. 7:36 is the time now. Hope you're all well. Thanks for your company. Jane Arbor Tradie now. I love it when you call me names. As long as they're nice.

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2: Well, a pretty good day shaping up for MacArthur, 23 today. Looking ahead, tomorrow will be 30, but the day that shines through the week is Thursday, 32 degrees. Gino Vannelli now, Wild Horses. On the sounds of MacArthur, 100.3, we've got your latest news, sport and weather at the top of the hour, 8 o'clock this morning.

0: It's Gino Vanelli, or Vanelli, yes, Wild Horses. You're listening to the Sounds of MacArthur 100.3, the Classic Hits Breakfast. We're going to take a short break, hear from our sponsors, then we're going to get some more classics on for you. 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As we head towards the top of the hour, your latest news, sport and weather, and traffic together on the Sounds of MacArthur 100.3.
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0: If you have something important on today, please don't be late. Check your time, 7:50. This is Wang Chung now. Everybody have fun tonight.

moment is minutes away from the 8 o'clock update, your latest news, sport and weather together. Then we have the feature artist after the 8 o'clock update. Right here on the Sounds of MacArthur, it is the Classic Hits Breakfast Show with Steve Hammond. Thanks for your company.

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2: Good morning, I'm Lee Harrison. Homeowners will most likely be slugged an extra $100 a month on the average $750,000 mortgage. The Reserve Bank is expected to raise interest rates this afternoon, making it the fourth increase this year. Most economists believe the official cash rate will jump by 25 basis points to 4.6%. US President Donald Trump believes the five men arrested near a UK airbase used by the American military shouldn't have been released on bail. The British nationals were taken into custody on suspicion of preparing a terrorist act targeting RAF Fairford, which has been used by the US to launch attacks against Iran. President Trump says their release on bail was unexpected.
3: Over there, I'm surprised that they released them. I wouldn't have done that. Look, they've been very good. They worked with us very closely. We know everything about them. We would not have released them.
2: Back home, a man's been charged with using a drone for surveillance as part of a murder plot in Sydney's southwest. Dusty Fitzpatrick reports.
4: Police believe the murder plot stemmed from a conflict within a Sydney crime family over illicit drugs. The 18-year-old accused has been charged with conspiring to murder, a drone-related offence and other charges. He's been remanded in custody and is due to face court today. A 19-year-old man and a 28-year-old woman remain before the courts charged over the plot. Investigations into the incident are ongoing. Dusty Fitzpatrick, Sydney.
2: OpenAI has been called to appear before a Senate hearing into the Medicare data breach. One of the tech giant's non-human AI agents went rogue and accessed unauthorized data from four government websites. UNSW's Dr. Jake Renzella says OpenAI must be held accountable for the breach.
5: The language in which the AI companies are using to describe their agents is quite anthropomorphic, and that is an attempt, I think, to potentially try and pass blame or responsibility onto the agents rather than the company.
2: Greens leader Larissa Waters is stepping down after just 16 months in the role due to illness. She says a pre-existing kidney disease has worsened in recent months. A party room meeting will be held this week to decide on the next leader. Senator Waters will take a period of medical leave before returning to Parliament in her role as Senator for Queensland. And landmarks across the country will light up blue today for Police Remembrance Day. Special services will also be held nationwide to honour officers who've lost their lives in the line of duty, along with the families left behind. This is Air National News. Sydney Premiership coach John Longmire is joining Essendon to work with new coach Mark McVeigh. Longmire will leave the Swans to become the Bombers' general manager of AFL performance. Bombers' great Matthew Lloyd says it's a major off-field coup.
6: When you have someone like John, it helps attract other people too and take some of the pressure off Mark, and to have that type of person in your corner, that's a brilliant appointment.
2: To rugby league now, and James Tedesco is looking forward to spoiling the party of one of his former coaches in Sunday's grand final. Justin Holbrook has led Newcastle to their first decider since 2001 after two seasons as an assistant coach at the Roosters. But Tedesco says he'll still be happy to put a stop to the Knights' charge.
7: He's put himself in a great situation now, and he's done so well for him. I think it's just signing for a long deal up there because he's done a great job for him. Yeah, we'll be happy to spoil his party on Sunday.
2: Reigning Bathurst 1000 champion Matt Payne has cast doubt on whether he'll be on the supercars grid at all in 2028. The Ford driver has been linked to a GM drive, but he's told Speed Cafe he's not writing off racing overseas. And Brazil has cancelled a public training session after facing criticism from media back home following their one-all draw with the Socceroos. Australian Independent Radio News.
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8: And your 100.3 weather for MacArthur, a low of 6 to a high of 24. Early morning fog patches clear into a bright and sunny afternoon. No mention of rain in the forecast. Light morning winds from the southwest shift into an easterly sea breeze around 15k. You're up to date with the latest weather. Our next update at 9 o'clock. on the Sounds of MacArthur, 100.3.
9: Keeping MacArthur going, it's the Sounds of MacArthur update. Traffic update.
8: And looking at the roads this morning, Moore Oxley Bypass is looking good, moving quite well towards Lamia. Traffic on Candom Valley Way from William Carey Christian School towards Preston's is getting very heavy. Also, the Camden Bypass looking good in both directions. The freeway, Narellan Road at Blackson Road, you are held up for a while there. Just the local problem with the traffic lights there, a little bit of congestion. But all other roads are looking quite good this morning in the MacArthur region. You're up to date with the latest traffic on the Sounds of MacArthur, 100.3.
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8: And our feature artist today is Robbie Williams, sent in by Rob from Eagle Vale. He's requested three songs from Robbie Williams, and these are great ones. Thanks for sending this in, Rob, and please enjoy.

0: It's Robbie Williams there for the feature artist today, sent in by Rob from Eaglevale. Thank you very much for that, Rob. Great songs. He's a good singer, actually. I like the way he style. He certainly gets a great crowd when he has his concerts. I've never been to one of them, but I'd love to go if he ever comes back to Australia. If you'd like to get a feature artist request on the show, all you've got to do is go to our Facebook page, Sounds of MacArthur Facebook page, scroll down to you see my mugshot, and just leave some details there. Your favourite artist or favourite band, why you like that band or that artist, it's entirely up to you. And the three songs, we'll put them all together. And we'll certainly play them on the radio for you. We're going to take a short break. We've got some more great songs to get through for you. And when we do that, we're going to listen to R City, Peabo Bryson, a nice song from them, a bit of Johnny Diesel and Salt and Pepper on the Sounds of MacArthur, 100.3, 821.
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0: He does a great job, our production manager, doesn't he? 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Steve who? This is Tina Turner. Tina Turner now, what you get is what you see. 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

It's R. Kelly, Locked Away. I've just got off the phone from speaking to a lovely lady from Elderslie, Colleen, and her lovely husband John, and she wanted to hear a lovely song by a band that we don't hear much of anymore. I think they've retired and living the good life. This is the Deltones. Come a little bit closer.

Well, there you go, Colleen. The Deltones, Come a Little Bit Closer. Hope you enjoyed that one. Went to see that band actually at the Catholic Club here in Campbelltown, and they were fantastic.

0: It's Peebo Bryson, A Whole New World. We're going to take a short break and then we're going to get some more classics on the radio for you. We've got Johnny Diesel coming up, Salt and Pepper and Lighthouse Family on the Sounds of MacArthur 100.3, the Classic Hits Breakfast Show.
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0: Well, not long to go before we have to say goodbye. 8:39 is the time, and this is Diesel. Never miss your water. On the Classic Hits Breakfast, The Sounds of MacArthur, 100.3. Thank you, Johnny.

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2: 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Thanks for staying with me this morning. This is Salt and Pepper.

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2: Well, we're just under 9 minutes away from the latest news, sport and weather for you. And then after the 9 o'clock update, we have Rob with MacArthur Country. Great show this, so keep it turned up on the device of your choice and listen to some great country with Rob. Now we're going to get a little bit of exercise before we go home. It's up and it's down.
3: We have already in the past produced records. These records were successful and produced considerable results. But the funds have been spent, and very well spent. And for this reason, we're

Oh, gee, that's hard work. That's my exercise for the day. That's the Venger Boys and Up and Down. Well, we're just minutes away from the 9 o'clock update. Rob's in the chair. He's all ready to go. So we'll get the last song on. Have a great Tuesday. I'll catch you on Thursday. You're with Mr. Ian Donaghy tomorrow morning for your breakfast from 6 o'clock. Have a great day.

And good morning, and lovely to have your company. I'm Robert Warner, and this is MacArthur Country through until midday today. On the show today, I've got both new and classic country requests. I've got quite a few requests to play, and my special segment. So I hope you'll stay with me for the next 3 hours of great country music. Well, I opened the show with Pete Dennehy, and that's a new release single from him called The Pothole Digger, another funny song from the great Pete Dennehy. Well, cowboy Jack Clement, and he says that drinking carrot juice is very good for you. And this is from an album called Guess Things Happen That Way, which he released back in 2004.

Gina Jeffries and Tanya Kernighan and my old friend from 2021. And before that, we had Drinking Carrot Juice, Cowboy Jack Clement, from his album Guess Things Happen That Way from 2004. It's 16 minutes past nine now here on The Sounds of MacArthur. Well, Dark End of the Street, Troy Cassadaly and Ian Moss. And this was from Troy's album called Borrowed and Blue from 2004. And-

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6: And welcome back to MacArthur Country. It's coming up to 23 minutes past nine. Well, Stan Costa. Yeah, Stan Costa from his album Come Back to the Bush from 1996. Take me back to Nokatunga.

0: Yes, the late, great Stan Costa and Take Me Back to Nokatunga from his album Come Back to the Bush from 1996. It's exactly 27 minutes past nine now here on the Sounds of MacArthur. I'd like to say a big hello out there to Mark from Elderslie, whom is a regular listener to this station and who I met for the first time yesterday. So g'day, Mark, and I hope you're keeping well out there. Also, I'd like to tell about the Campbelltown Hospital Auxiliary. They'll be holding some stalls again in October, and the first stall will be a white elephant and plant stall this Friday, the 2nd of October. It'll be from 8 a.m. to 2 p.m. in the main foyer of the new Campbelltown Hospital building, and there'll be a variety of pre-loved goods along with their popular garden plants will be on sale. So that's this Friday, the 2nd of October, the White Elephant and Plant Stall for the Campbelltown Hospital Auxiliary. And just remember, all proceeds go to benefit the patients and staff at Campbelltown Hospital. Don't forget, if you would like a request, 4625-2768, or you can send a message through Facebook. Well, Irene, thank you for your request. You would like to hear There'll Be Peace in the Valley for Me, Elvis Presley from 1957, Josephine by Les Paul from 1951, and Something Pretty, Slim Whitman from 1968. Thank you, Irene.
1: Peace in the Valley. Here is Elvis Presley.

Slim Whitman and Something Pretty. We had Les Paul and Josephine, and there'll be Peace in the Valley for me, Elvis Presley, going out to Irene from Beecroft. Thank you, Irene. It's 25 minutes to 10 now here on the Sounds of MacArthur. Well, Audrey Aldmazira, and there's a track here called Chamomile from an album called Billabong Song from 2009.

0: In today's fast-paced world, getting your brand noticed is more important than ever. 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
4: And welcome back to MacArthur Country. That's right, with that ad, school holidays are currently on, so if you are driving a long distance, make sure you take regular breaks, that is for sure. And don't drink and drive, the police will be around, that is for sure. Don't forget, if you would like a request, 4625-2768, or you can put a message on Facebook. Colleen and John from Elderslie. Colleen, thank you very much for your request. Thank you. You would like to hear On Top of Old Smokey, The Weavers and Terry Gillitson from 1951. This Here Cowboy, Ruarkus from his 2012 album, This Here Cowboy. And When Willie's Gone, Adam Harvey from his Nashville tapes from 2018. Thank you, Colleen and John.

Cowboys got a reputation for straight whiskey and one-night relations, for sad songs and the fool's gold he's chasing, and bare-fisted fights. They say he ain't much on forever, his old heart is tougher than leather. Lord knows a woman deserves better,

Yeah, well, that's a good question, Adam Harvey. What are we going to do when Willie's gone? Who's going to smoke all the weed and drink all the beer? But he's still with us and he's still pumping out new music, Willie Nelson. I think he's about 92 now, so there you go. Good old Willie Nelson.

Yeah, Rex Dallas and his Spurs Are Rusty Now, from an album called Back Jump and Saddle Tails from 1981. Well, take us up to the news. Brooke Seabrook has a new release single called Family Tree.